think about the generations and to say we want to make it a better place for our children and our children's children so that they know it's a better world for them and think they can make it a better place.

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2: 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And he won't be the last.
3: How much you wanna bet this scumbag don't make it 2 weeks?
4: Oh, shit, Greg! Get him off! Oh, fuck! Get him off! They're on my back! They're on my back!
5: Fast, painless, and instantly effective. Call Brighter Days today for an even better tomorrow.
6: Newly elected Mayor Max Starling is set to address the media any moment now for a press conference.
7: Yes, is there any idea what that might be about?
6: Well, with the laundry list of problems the city faces on the daily, it's anyone's game.
7: You know, I would agree. He did run a fantastic campaign based around bringing immediate change to the city.
6: Well, here's his chance to put his money where his mouth is.
8: Thank you. Good evening. I've arranged this press conference after thorough deliberation with our city council and various other agencies to address a great and insidious threat to the sanctity of our beloved city.
9: That is our rat infestation.
10: Fuck those rats.
9: As you know, the rats...